I am but a fool. 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

0: politicus. In 1983 zou hij 2 Oscars winnen met zijn film Gandhi. En we kennen hem ook als acteur in Jurassic Park uit 1994. Vrijdag 13 mei 1960 vertelde Richard Attenborough over zijn film The Angry Silence, waarin hij voor het eerst acteerde en ook de rol van producer op zich nam. Niet evident blijkbaar.
1: It was a great problem because all actors are egotists, naturally enough. Otherwise they wouldn't be actors. And the great problem one had to face was, if you play a part in a film, when you go to see it on the screen, your main concentration, obviously, is on you. Is on how have I done it? Have I done that right? Could I have done that better? And so on and so on. But when one becomes a producer and playing in it at the same time, one somehow has got to cut out that feeling of direct interest in a person and obtain some form of objective perspective on the thing as a whole. I just hope that it's come off. It's been very exciting, tremendously exciting.

0: Now listen, Dinah, Dolly, Madonna, and Mabel, they are all fine as Mink and Sable. Yeah. You may not be classed with the elite, baby.
1: I try.
0: And you may

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You came along and moved me, honey. I've changed my mind. This love is fine. 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

0: Hold me, baby. 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Got to tell this world that you're mine, mine, mine, mine. That you're mine. That you're mine. That went on my thumb. 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Somebody show him fun. 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Run crazy.
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love. Nobody wants to be left out. Uh-huh. You can't leave 'cause your heart is there. But you can't stay 'cause you've been somewhere else. You can't cry 'cause you look broke.